0: you creeping, just don't let me find out.
1: Oh,
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1: Revolta do Vinil.

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1: Revolta do Vinil.

I'm gonna shake it like the thunder tonight. Oh my, I wish I was a disco boy, disco boy.